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7: Former Deputy President Rigathi Gachagua is today expected to lead a DCP Thanksgiving tour of Olkalau following the party's victory in Thursday's parliamentary by-election. Gachagua will be accompanied by Nyandarua Senator John Medho and Kipipiri Member of Parliament Wanjiku Muhia as they thank voters for backing DCP candidate and MP-elect Sammy Wawiru. Newly elected Olkalau Member of Parliament Sammy Douglas Wawiru has pledged to serve residents diligently after winning the parliamentary by-election in a landslide. The DCP candidate described his victory as a triumph for faith, resilience and the people's will. Kamau thanked God, his family and DCP leader Rigathi Gachagua, saying the result reflected the party's growing support in Mount Kenya. DCP leader and former Deputy President Rigathi Gachagua has congratulated Sammy Wawiru following his projected victory in the Olkalau parliamentary by-election, describing the outcome as a clear expression of the will of the people. Gachagua thanked voters for backing the party's candidate and said the victory gives DCP its first member of parliament in the National Assembly. Interior Cabinet Secretary Kipchumba Murkomen has assured Kenyans that the 2027 general election will be peaceful, warning of firm action against politicians promoting divisive, tribal or violent politics. Speaking at the Trans Nzoia County Assembly, he cautioned leaders against funding or mobilizing youth to intimidate opponents or cause chaos, affirming that the National Police Service will uphold law and order. Health Cabinet Secretary Aden Duale has underscored the importance of shifting Kenya's cancer response towards prevention and early detection by integrating routine cancer screening into primary healthcare and everyday clinical practice. He noted that making cancer screening a standard component of patient care will improve early diagnosis, enhance treatment outcomes, and save more lives. He spoke while inaugurating the National Cancer Institute Institutional Scientific and Ethics Review Committee. Now you're up to date on Classic 105. I'm Mark Gitau.
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5: 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Fun and laughter every morning. Classic 105.

0: happy. I'm not very sure about that, considering what's happening between him and Zuchu. Looks like wameachana. Well, something we need to talk about, by the way, at some point, eh? How fast men move on, gay more than he said. Hey, Diamond, umeachana na Zuchu juzi na ukapeleka another lady all the way to your mama's birthday party. That was just incredible. But anyway, you are who you are. Let me put it that way. Karibu sana to a Feel Good Friday on Mike and Kingangi in the morning. Stay right here for a track by Goya Maina coming up in just a little while. But indeed, we are playing the Morning Mind Bender. This one, you need to be able to figure this one out, Bana Ebu. Let's see what it's all about.
1: It's a strange, strange world we live in. Strange, but true. Classic Mindbenders.
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0: So here's how it goes. Now, I told you, this thing comes as part of a family. It doesn't come by itself. You'll never see it being sold by itself. Okay? It comes as part of a family. Now, you appreciate all other members of the family aside from this one thing. Right? Even when you go shopping, you're going to shop for every member of the family, but you're going to forget about this one thing. In fact, since you purchased it, you probably never purchased it again. Now, here's the reason why. When it disappears, right, you will drop every member of the family for this one thing. Eh? What do you think I'm talking about? You don't even pangusa this thing. And I gave you another hint, a very good hint, that this thing is an accessory. Think about accessories. What are we talking about? Hit me up 0711-046-105. What's the answer to my Morning Mind Bender?
3: Hello.
0: Hi, how are you?
3: Hello, Mike.
0: Hi, how are you?
3: I'm fine, thank you.
0: Talk to me.
3: What's... I have to try the Mind Bender.
0: Okay, go ahead. What's the answer?
3: I'm a Mabati Sanduku.
0: Sorry, Atinini?
3: Okay.
0: No, that's not it. Hello, good morning.
4: Good morning, Mike.
0: How are you?
4: I'm fine, thank you.
0: Ahead, what's the answer to the Morning Mind Bender?
4: Are you looking for a gripper? Ile kushikilia sufuria jikoni?
0: No. No.
4: Okay, thank you.
0: Okay. Hello, good morning.
5: Good morning, Mike. How are you?
0: I'm very well, my dear.
5: Can I guess the Mind Bender?
0: Yes, go ahead.
5: Is it candles?
0: Candles?
5: Yes.
0: No, it's not candles. My dear, this is an accessory.
5: Okay, is it a handkerchief?
0: No. No, you're not correct. You're not correct at all. Sawa sawa.
5: Okay, thank you.
0: Hello, good morning.
6: Could it be a key?
0: A key?
6: Yes, a house key.
0: Now, my brother, we disqualified the key last week.
6: You disqualified the key?
0: Yes, kabisa.
6: Sorry, I didn't get to hear that.
0: Okay. Here's the thing. I keep telling guys it's an accessory. Why am I hearing sijui handles a sufuria na it's an accessory. Ladies, you should know this thing very, very, very quickly. You should know this thing. Because in fact, if anything, yeah, when this thing disappears, I'm yet to see a lady who has not dropped the entire family for this one thing.
7: Accessorize with style. Is it earrings?
0: No. It's not an earring. Yeah?
7: So it has to do with ladies.
0: Me, I'm telling, Kwanza, let me tell you. When this thing, one thing disappears, Mwalimu.
7: Sindu one earring.
0: No, listen. When it disappears.
7: Yes.
0: Men, yeah. Men may not drop the family. A lot of men may not drop the family. But for sure, a woman would drop the family because this one thing has disappeared. For sure. Aya. Tafakari ya babu, the Morning Mind Bender goes like this. So, it is the most forgotten member of the family. So, this thing does not come by itself. It comes as a family. Okay? Right? Now, it's not appreciated. You appreciate the other members of that family. Mm. You appreciate it. You know, you take care of that family. You even shop for that family. Mm. You even make sure the family is always nice and and warm and protected. Mm. And say, kila kitu kushwari.
7: Yeah.
0: But iki kipoti, ata ujalingi juu yake.
7: Yeah.
0: Sasa.
7: Come as you come.
0: Eh.
7: Kuja vile unakuja.
0: Kumbuka it's an accessory.
7: Yeah.
0: Eh. The minute this one thing disappears, my friend utachukua the whole family useme si wataki.
7: Ndio wewe.
0: Kwa sababu huyu mtu mmoja amepotea.
7: Ndio wewe huyo. 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
0: It's an accessory.
7: Ndio hiyo. 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Nilikuwa nikushikia hapo.
0: Ah, kuna. Try again next week, by the way. Maybe someone's going to get it right, eh?
1: Mindbenders on Classic 105.
0: Yeah, you kitu imeshinda watu kabisa, I don't know why.
7: Tuko pesa ngapi sasa?
0: Yeah? Tulikuwa tume hii wiki tulianza na 12.
7: Yeah.
0: So by now tulianza na 10. So by today you're at 15,000.
7: Mm-hmm. Sawa.
0: Unaenda homework.
7: Come as you are coming.
0: Yeah.
7: Kuja vile unakuja. Tumalizana na come as you coming.
0: Naweza kuwa nakupea hiyo pesa Monday.
7: All straight. Hey, sasa.
0: Yes.
7: Or Kalau. Wait.
0: Oh, Kalau.
7: I standard itafungwa kia. I standard wango pagi.
0: Ati itafungwa. Eh?
7: Standard wa chukozi.
0: Yes.
7: Unaona vile wameandika front page. Whitewashed.
0: Yes.
7: Naweka picha president na wanaweka 29,278 landslide victory. Sammy Douglas Kamau DCP na Samuel Mushina amepata 4,476. Nanyi mmetoa hapi hizi mahesabu na bado ijeisha.
0: Well, actually I've been informed by our news team.
7: Yeah.
0: That Mark Gitabari, thank you for the update. He said that they have announced it. He knows that it's been announced.
7: Mm.
0: The numbers that you see on the standard are when 120 out of 144 polling stations had been counted.
7: Mm.
0: So there was already that humongous lead, right?
7: Yeah.
0: So a lot of people assumed there's no catching up.
7: Yeah.
0: According to other outlets like the People Online, they are saying that the UDA candidate has already congratulated the DCP candidate.
7: Hakuna dharaka inaweza toka mahali. Kwa hizo zimebaki 20 polling stations, hakuna.
0: Yes, so as of right now, we are hearing Gachagua is going to Ol Kalou. We are hearing congratulatory messages coming out. But it was a land. This inaitwa kichapo cha asubuhi na mapema.
7: Mosho moja.
0: That was a proper landslide.
7: Kay.
0: Hey, 2027, itakuwa moto.
7: Umesema hatari.
0: Kama watu wanatandikwa hivi kabla ya 6 in the morning, ai, itakuwa noma.
7: Is it a sign of things to come?
0: I think so. I suspect.
7: Hata we.
0: But na wachia Mungu.
7: Rudisheni basi, rudisheni godoro na gas cooker.
0: Warudishe.
7: Ule alichukua gas cooker na godoro.
0: Na M-Pesa.
7: Tunakujia M-Pesa. Congratulations. Mr. Douglas Kamau wa DCP. Sami.
0: Yebo.
7: Hongera sana.

good morning to you. Daktari John Daiga, I see you. Career Arab Dennis, a very good morning to you. Thank you for choosing Classic 105 this morning. Omolo Michael, I also see you, my brother. Karibu sana, and welcome to your station for good times and great hits. Oh, I've got a track that is just simply dedicated to Watu wa Matatu. If you know you are someone who's in a matatu right now, and or even if you're a matatu operator, this track absolutely made everyone, you know, kind of be excited about that matatu culture, about that Nganya culture, as the people, my brothers from our sister station, like calling it, eh? But anyway, that being said, I'll hook you up with a track by Tunji that's on the way in just a little while. And also, on our early morning conversation, let me tell you something. Hey, Mia Kijana, you know, I was talking to one of the people who work in my neighborhood. Akia Nani. Do you know, this guy was asking, he's one of the, so we usually have these, what do you call them? Are they cleaners or some people who come and, you know, they clean the place? And so one of them was asking me to lend him about 2,000 bob, right? Because he needed to pay off a loan that was really urgent, right? Yotu kamalizana hapo, alilipa and everything. But it made me think about this culture of loans that we have, because a lot of Kenyans have got so many loans. I can even list some of them for you. You've got a Shylock who you have money you owe. You've got a SACCO where you owe money. You've got a bank where you own money. There's like a digital loan app somewhere that's calling you left, right, and center. You owe money. And not only that, you've got a friend or family member who you're supposed to pay money. And then I did some reading onto this thing. Right? This isn't a recent national data set, right? But it compares repayment of loans via genders. You'll be shocked about what you find out in these things. Eh? So research on fintech lending consistently finds that apparently women have better repayment records than men when it comes to these loans. And yet they often receive smaller loans and they have less access to credit. But apparently women pay their loans. For example, 4G Capital says around 72 to 81% of its clients are women, and their repayment rates are above 94%. Me, I want to ask gentlemen this morning, why is it you can't pay? Why are we struggling to pay our loans as men? Most ladies, if you find them, ask any lady today, you will see, even in a matatu, ask her right now, the lady sitting next to you, do you have a loan? Chances are, atakwambia sina. There's no one I owe money. And if she has a loan, she's up to date with her payments.

Men, on the other hand, I don't know what is wrong with us. We never repay on time. Ni kufukuzwa na kufuatwa kila mahali. Shylocks are knocking on your door. Auctioneers wanakusumbua. Digital lending apps are calling you left, right, and center. Gentlemen, let me ask you this morning. Why do you struggle paying your loans as a man? Because our ladies are doing it. And they are paying off their loans very well. 94% of women pay their loans. Can you imagine? What's the issue with men? Talk to me. Hit me up on 0711 046105. Let's have a small chit chat this morning.

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7: There he's into the area and scores!
8: Arsenal Villa says William Saliba's back injury when he reports back to the club after World Cup duty. The France centre-back has been torched by a back issue for several weeks and carried the problem into the World Cup. The issue appeared to deepen during France semi-final loss to Spain when he was forced off after just 30 minutes. Surgery will be considered by the Gunners when he returns to London, though an operation will probably require long-term layoff to recover. Harambee Starlets head coach Beldino Demba says they are highly motivated after getting their bonuses paid and now shift their attention to players' mental strength and polishing a few areas. Starlets started their one-week training camp in Miramas, France, before heading to Morocco for AFCON tournament. Starlets, who are targeting a semi-final spot, will battle host Morocco, Senegal and Algeria in a tough Pool A. Here's Odemba.
9: Tumekuwa na kambi nzuri hapa hivi na tukaweza kuwa na mazoezi ya kujipima ama test match. Tukipata time nzuri hapo hivi France tuweza kufanya marekebisho ya hizo vitu kidogo na tuwe tayari.
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0: to a Feel Good Friday on Mike and Kingangi in the morning. Simon Ledama, the senator, good morning to you, my brother. Bonnie Major, welcome to the weekend. Brian Madaga, the engineer, I see you. Henry Omaset is here. San Antonio Tony, I hope you're doing well. Julius Kabua, Kanda Gilgil, a very good morning to you, and thank you for choosing Classic 105 this morning. On our early morning conversation, we are asking, why is it a lot of ladies are the ones who pay their loans, and men simply struggle to pay their loans? Yeah? By the way, go and do the research about it. Me, in fact, do your own personal small research in your office, in your business. Ask how many women have loans and compare it to how many men have loans. You'll be surprised. Ladies have loans, yes, we don't disagree, but they repay on time without kuchelewa. Men on the other side have loans, they don't repay. Nikusumbuana na mashailok every single day, ducking and switching off phones. Banks have sent you email on email on email. Your SACCO is busy harassing your guarantor because, you are not paying. And so my question to you this morning, gentlemen, is basically to help me understand, why is it we struggle as men to pay off our loans? Nini ni shida? Hakuna mwanaume hana deni. Kenya, ukitafuta vizuri, every man has a debt somewhere. The big question is whether they repay. There's so many microfinance institutions that are reporting strong repayment from women. Eh? There's a certain company that reports around 72 to 81% of its clients being women, and repayment rates are above 94%. Can you imagine? For women, 94% are repaying. Wanaume, Neke, what's going wrong? Yes, how are you?
1: Good morning.
0: Good morning. Hey, karibu.
1: Sasa.
0: Yeah.
1: In the first place, why would a woman need a loan?
0: Why would a woman need a loan?
1: Yes, when the ATMs are walking all over around.
0: Ati the ATMs are walking all over.
1: Yes, zimemzunguka.
0: Eh.
1: Men,
0: yes,
1: are universal donors.
0: Yes.
1: Majukumu ile tumebeba.
0: Eh.
1: Unapatanga mchana akiwa na loan, atapigia jamani saidie kulipa. Hizo loan ni sisi bado tunalipanga zao.
0: So you're saying,
1: kwa maana unaona tunakwama kwa zetu.
0: You're saying men are helping women pay off their loans.
1: Yes. Kwani nani wanalipanga hizo loan?
0: Mm.
1: Sisi sisi tunalipa bado.
0: Lakini zetu zinatenda.
1: Very few of them, when kuna wenye wanajilipia.
0: Yeah.
1: Yasema ni wote,
0: yeah.
1: But majority ukiwauliza, unaona, sisi tunalipa. Kuna hii trade unapatanga, umepatana na msichana.
0: Yes.
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0: Yes.
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0: Yeah.
1: Sasa, just know that men are universal donors.
0: Uh-huh.
1: They are walking ATMs na wanawake wanajua hivyo.
0: Uh-huh.
1: Na hii loan zao bado ni sisi tunawasaidia kulipa.
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0: Nimekusikia my brother. Asante.
2: Morning, Maina.
0: How are you doing?
2: I'm very fine. Salimia Kingani hapa.
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0: Wait. You're saying all women pay their loans because of men?
2: Most of them. Not all, most of them.
0: Uh-huh.
2: Because we are chukua loan. 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Yet so we struggle.
0: Yeah.
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0: yeah,
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0: Haya. Sawa sawa. Yes. I have heard you.
2: But hao wasijitetea tu wamemaliza juu yao.
0: Hey.
2: 80% ni sisi tulisaidia kulipa.
0: Okay. All right. Yeah. Wow, wow, wow. What an analysis. Ati mwanaume ni deni. He? Aki Kenyan men, do you know we need to start paying our debts? Honestly. Why are we so addicted to being in debt all the time? Wanaume wako na madeni. But ladies, wow. Reports suggest 94% of women pay their loans. When you look at men, sheesh. That's a nice story.
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0: And well, taking a quick look at your barabaras, this side of Douglas Wakuri Road is an absolute nightmare. Globe roundabout Shashikana, Yosau Kabisa, Ring Road Kileleshwa, a bit of congestion, but it's not too bad. Kiambu Road is seeing a lot of traffic this morning. Sixth Parkland, Kukosawa, Limuru Road is looking Missouri. Jogoro Road also nothing much to report. A bit of congestion along Makadara, but otherwise everything is A-OK.
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1: To the gentlemen of Kenya, please make sure, brother, you start paying off those loans from these Shylocks. These Shylocks are complaining too much. Yani, tumefunga hata biashara za Shylock. Mwalimu. Hearing this report saying 94% of women repay their loans.
2: Wanaume tunasop. Sasa, that aside, you know today's Friday.
1: Yes, it is Friday.
2: It's been your birthday.
1: Ah, it's still my birthday.
2: Yes, and okay. You're celebrating your birthday week.
1: Yes.
2: With amazing, amazing people. Number one, Philenda Litiema.
1: Yes, it's Philenda's birthday also.
2: Yeah.
1: Philenda, happy birthday, my dear.
2: Yeah. From upper Radio Africa, Classic 105.
1: Big shout out to her.
2: Hey, then my friend James Karu Thiru of Equity. From Hagas Wanjiru, Wanjira, and Wangeshi. Hey, lazima kwe wa wa wa
1: wa. Because James ni mutu wa wa wa
2: wa wa wa wa. Uyo ni mwejeje sana. Na brother mwejeje kibe. James Karuthiru from Equity.
1: Happy birthday.
2: Happy birthday.
1: Yes.
2: And of course, because you're celebrating the birthday with a big man here himself.
1: Yes.
2: Mike Mondo umeletewa zawadi.
1: Yes.
2: Na Alice na Naomi.
1: Alice and Naomi. So they brought me a gift.
2: Were two ways Africa.
1: Two ways Africa.
2: Ulikuwa unataka nini?
1: Me, I told you I wanted a Macallan.
2: Macallan.
1: Yes, that's what I told Mwalimu.
2: That
1: me, my birthday gift is a Macallan. That's all I need.
2: So, first of all, kuna hii.
1: We?
2: Yao.
1: What is that?
2: Ah, this is yours.
1: I get a jumper.
2: I wish mtu anaweza yona
1: kwa. Oh, my word. I'm gonna wear this one.
2: That's a nice one.
1: It's a very beautiful one.
2: Nice quality.
1: I'm gonna wear it.
2: Two ways Africa.
1: And I'm going to post it up on my social media. Two Ways Africa, thank you so much. I have received.
2: And here you go.
1: Oh, my word. Yeah. You have done it. Mwalimu has brought me a Macallan 12 year. Thank you, my brother.
2: Karibu sana.
1: Ah, thank you very much.
2: And from Naomi and Alice from Two Ways Africa.
1: With Asante.
2: Asante sana.
1: Yes.
2: Hiyo ni yao sasa.
1: Asante.
2: And James Wong, thank you so much.
1: James Wong
2: is also part of that.
1: Asante sana, James Wong. I celebrate you.
2: And happy birthday to everyone.
1: Thank you. Happy Mike birthday Mondo. To everyone who is sharing a birthday with me. To keep a tana hii weekend.
2: Mwejeje.
1: Mwejeje. Habari ndo hiyo.
2: And I forgot James.
1: Yes.
2: I forgot James. Our boss here.
1: James Njoroge also. Yes. Yes, also James Njoroge.
2: Hii ni watu wa milenio. Philenda.
1: Yes.
2: This is yours also. Asante sana Alice Naomi. Two Ways Africa. Thank you so much.
1: Appreciate it.
2: Millennials.
1: Inde. Inde. Aya.
2: Mwinde. Inde.

0: Happy Birthday, James Jeroge. And not forgetting James One Equity.
1: Ten Alice Mutuota, I see you.

0: Bongo Man
1: is still performing to this day.
0: Oh yeah.
1: Hey. Oh, what a jam. It is, of course, Moni playing on Classic 105, your station for good times and great hits. Stay right here. Your morning conversation is coming up.
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10: The Independent Electoral and Boundaries Commission has declared DCP candidate Sammy Ngotho, the MP-elect, Paul Kalau after he garnered 35,440 votes in the by-election. His closest challenger, Samuel Mushina Nyaga of the UDA, received 5,450 votes. The seat fell vacant following the death of former Member of Parliament David Kieraho.
11: Sammy Douglas Kamau Wawero of DCP, 35,440. Sammy Douglas Kamau Wawero to step forward so that I can hand over this certificate to him. I being the returning officer for this Ol Kalau by-election.
10: Newly elected Ol Kalau Member of Parliament Sammy Douglas Wawiru has pledged to serve residents diligently after winning the parliamentary by-election in a landslide. The DCP candidate described his victory as a triumph of faith, resilience and the people's will. Kamau thanked God, his family and DCP leader Rigathi Gachagua, saying the result reflected the party's growing support in Mount Kenya.
12: 35,000, the faith that they have put in me, I cannot fathom trying to not to work for them. 35,000 votes against the second person getting what we got.
10: Former Deputy President Rigathi Gachagua is today expected to lead a DCP Thanksgiving tour of Ol Kalau following the party's victory in Thursday's parliamentary by-election. Gachagua will be accompanied by Nyandarua Senator John Methu and Kipipiri Member of Parliament Wanjiku Omuhi as they thank voters for backing DCP candidate and MP-elect Sammy Wawiru. Interior Cabinet Secretary Kipchumba Murkomen has assured Kenyans that the government will conduct a thorough investigation into reports of armed and hooded men causing havoc in Ol Kalau. Speaking after addressing a Trans Nzoia County Assembly, Murkomen warned that any perpetrators, including those within the security forces, will be held accountable and brought to book immediately.
13: We are not condoning violence in any way, whether it was Ol Kalau, whether it was Mbere, whether it was Narok, and whether in the next elections. Any such actions must be investigated and perpetrators brought to book immediately.
10: Interior Cabinet Secretary Kipchumba Murkomen has promised residents of Trans Nzoia County and the region that the security operation mounted to deal with criminal gangs and goons will be sustained. Addressing the Trans Nzoia County Assembly, Murkomen also warned that politicians supporting and financing these groups will face the full force of the law.
0: In response to the concerns raised regarding the menace of criminal gangs, the ministry has undertaken sustained intelligence-led security operations in Kitale and other major towns across the region that had been adversely affected by the activities of criminal gangs and hired goons.
10: Seek medical attention if you develop unexplained spots of swelling on connective tissues such as the skin. Oncologist Naftali Busakala says sarcoma can also affect the lungs, causing a persistent cough, as well as the bones and other tissues. He adds that early diagnosis, lifestyle changes, chemotherapy and surgery can significantly improve treatment outcomes.
8: Some of the sarcomas will require surgery. They are deep in the body and there are those that can get radiation straight away. There are those that you just modify the environment that is promoting them and then they resolve.
10: The government has defended its handling of missing children cases, assuring senators that child protection and law enforcement agencies are working collaboratively. This follows concerns raised by Senator Hamida Kibwana over a reported rise in cases of missing children. Appearing before the Senate Labor Committee, Gender Cabinet Secretary Hannah Cheptumo said the ministry is strengthening the National Children Protection System through closer coordination with police investigators and county structures to improve response time, case management and outcomes for affected children and their families. Now you're up to date on Classic 105. I'm Mark Gitao.
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3: Mike and King Angie. Yeah. Fun and love.

0: A morning conversation. We're talking about, let me tell you this as a fact, there are so many people even right now walking the streets of Nairobi in Kenya at large who don't know who their fathers are. And no matter how much they try to ask their mothers, their mom will never tell them. And it's what we're talking about this morning. Because ladies, I understand you don't like this man. Okay? He may have been abusive or violent. He may have denied the pregnancy or rejected the child. This father may be someone who causes emotional harm to that child. But surely at some point, don't you think you have to disclose the truth to this baby? Let's be honest. Jaden was once 1 year old. Sahi amefika 6-7 years old. Doesn't he need to know who his father is? Surely. Even if that father was the bottom of the barrel human being. Hata kama alikuwa chokora mwizi. Jambazi sugu amefungwa huko kamiti. Si umwambie, yes, your father has been jailed. He's in kamiti. Ladies, have an honest conversation with me this morning. Ebu, give me a call. My number is 0711-046-105. Why is it you cannot tell your child to this day who their father is? I'd really like to hear. Explain it to me so that I can understand. Talk to me. Hello. Classic 105. Hello, good morning.
1: Good morning.
0: How are you?
1: I'm fine, thank you. I'm going to contribute to today's conversation.
0: Okay, go ahead.
1: Yes, so the main reason why I will not let the father of my kid to see him.
0: Yeah.
1: The last time he did come, we were married, we separated on very good terms.
0: Okay.
1: Then he comes later. I am living out of town to see the child. I did allow. But by the end of the day, akakata kutoka. So he said he has to spend the time in my house. He slept in my bed. So that's the whole night. So I had to use another room. The following day, I had to get police officers to help me get him out of my house because that has been very disrespectful. And then he decided that he will not take care of the baby, not even a single bill. Yeah.
0: Yeah.
1: So the school fees, everything that now became my thing. It's not like he doesn't have any money. And I was not really taking to court. So I was, okay, he's already denied the baby. So what's the point of him being in our lives? And that was it.
0: But let me ask you, does the child, how old is the child, first of all?
1: The baby just turned 6. It's a boy.
0: The boy knows about him.
1: Yeah, he turned 6.
0: But you don't, so the boy knows his father is there, but you can't allow him to see him.
1: No, actually, when he was not forthcoming, the next time I gave him access to school, got emails from the school. He said he has no child in that school. So to me, that was him denying the baby. So what is his point in his life anymore? We should just leave us. Yeah? And that's it.
0: Okay.
1: We'll get to know each other when he's 18 years.
2: So you are done with him?
1: I'm done. It's a closed chapter.
2: Yeah.
0: Hi.
1: And I'm not taking him to court because he was expecting me to take him to court for child support. I don't do that. So I'll handle it until he's 18, then we'll reconnect.
2: Are you planning to have another baby?
1: If I remarry, yes, but not yet.
2: But most definitely not with him.
1: Not with him. Absolutely not with him.
0: Okay. Yeah. Sawa. Thank you.
2: Your chapter.
1: Okay. Good day.
0: Good day.
2: Your chapter. Uyo amemalizana
0: naye. Uyo ana bahati. Yo imeenda.
2: Uyo amefunga. Yo chapter imeisha.
0: Me, I just want to understand. This morning, ladies, very simply. Yeah? And like I always say on Fridays, I'm not judging you. But I need to hear your reasons for why you would not let your child know their father. And also, by the way, I've even just thought about this, Mwalimu. If you're a child, and you have never met your father.

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1: Wacha to deal na hiyo next week. 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
0: Yeah.
1: Kwa nini hataki kutudulisha?
0: See, why are you so angry?
1: It is a personal.
0: Any personal?
1: It is a personal. 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
0: 0711046105.
1: Yani kuna mtoto huko nje na uambiwi.
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1: Hai.
0: Talk to us, ladies, eh?

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2: 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And MCK condemns attacks on journalists. 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
3: And on our morning conversation today, we are talking about the growing number of women who have completely refused to let their children know who their father is. And there are so many reasons they are listing this morning. Eh?
4: Ladies, hata kama ulipata mtoto na mheshimiwa, you have to tell that child at some point.
3: Because me, I'm sitting here, I'm saying, and ladies, kindly just hear me out, okay? All I'm saying is, I'm not saying that the child has to have a relationship with their father. But for the child to be told, that is the father.
4: Exactly. Huu uliona Obama akikuja kutafuta baba yake hapa.
3: Yes.
4: Kugalo.
3: Yeah.
4: Kugelo.
3: Yeah.
4: All the way from Chicago.
3: Yes.
4: Yes.
3: Me, I'm just, my only thing is, point him out. Even you don't even need to do a whole introduction. If you feel that man is too toxic, fungua simu, fungua Facebook.
4: Exactly.
3: Umuonyeshe, unaona huyu anaitwa hivi.
4: Yes.
3: Huyu sasa ndio baba yako.
4: Yes. Mike, kuna kitu inaitwa closure.
3: Yes.
4: Ni muhimu ujue hii wazimu inatokaga wapi.
3: I'm trying to understand that. There's a lot of, like, for example, I remember, do you remember that, was it in Laikipia, where there's the airbase, where British soldiers impregnated women here?
4: Yes, yes.
3: There's a whole BBC documentary that was done.
4: Yes.
3: And those women said, you know, your father is abroad. Anaitwa.
4: So and so.
3: So and so, Kanel.
4: Yeah.
3: Eh? Nini, anaonyeshwa. Yeah. Those children, paka they started an organization in that area to help track down these fathers.
4: Yes.
3: Who impregnated women here and disappeared?
4: Me, in fact, my question, Mike, how much can you hate the father of your child? Mbaka, yani, utaki story yake kabisa.
3: Ah, wengine wenu mumefanya makosa kubwa bwana. Gai, hata siwezi watetea. Yeah.
4: Yani, utaki story yake kabisa, utaki kusikia story yake. Alikufanya aje?
3: Give me a call this morning.
4: Hi.
3: 0711-046-105 is my number. Ladies, with no judgment, I'm not trying to say that your decision is wrong or right. I'm just trying to understand what is informing your decision to never let your child know who their father is. What is that thing? Talk to me.
5: Oh, yeah. Bari ya king'ani hapa.
4: Ako poa.
5: Yeah. Juu ya hawa wanaume wanatusumbua, wanataka kuwa na watoto. Yeah.
3: Uwezi ambia mtoto wako baba yake ni nani?
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5: 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That's what happened to me actually. I'm telling you the story yenye iliniatenia watoto wangu wakiwa wadogo. Yeah.
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4: So how old are they?
5: Niko na tusichana, sahi wako 7.
4: 7.
5: 8 years. Very beautiful girls. So I had to hammer, awajui na awataki kujua. Wanamuitanga tu huyo mtu, juu they remember the way alikuwa natufukuza.
4: Kai.
5: Yes.
4: So utaki story yake sasa?
5: Hata kidogo.
4: So hiyo story imeisha kabisa?
5: imeisha, juu hakuna kitu ananisaidia, asaidia hata watoto, hakuna.
3: Oh, sorry, she's disconnected, eh? Hello, good morning.
1: Hello.
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1: Nzuri.
3: Ehe, niambie my dear, talk to me.
1: Sasa.
3: Eh. Hey.
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3: 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Hey.
1: 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My father ako kwa government.
3: Eh.
1: 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Hadi hajali. He doesn't care any.
3: What did he tell you?
1: Hadi nilimchukia.
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3: nini?
1: Nilienda, nikuwa class 8, nisha imcall, akanitumia success ya 500. So after some time, hata after nimemaliza shule, nikaenda kumtafuta, nikidhani atanisaidia juu naona yako kwa government. 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
3: We. Pole.
4: And where is your mother?
1: Baba apana.
4: Mama.
1: My mother ako. Mama ako, but wakai pamoja.
3: Hi. Sawa sawa. Nimekuelewa. Have a good day, huh? You know, sometimes even some fathers are useless.
4: You see also that introduction, Mike, is very important. Unaona hawa watoto wanaenda kutafuta mababa zao. You don't do it. That's not the way. It's the mother to introduce.
3: Oh, I understand.
4: Yes. Yeah.
3: So it should not be a child later in life going to chase after, trying to find the father.
4: Yes, you know, should not just show up kwa reception. Kuseme, mimi mtoto wa Mike Mondo ama mimi mtoto wa King'ai. It's the mother who should do that introduction.
3: We?
4: Na hapo ndio shida iko.
3: Have the final word. Yeah? Ladies, please explain to me. What is this thing that you just have refused completely to let your child know who their father is?
0: Feel good as the day passes by. Classic 105. Good times and great hits.
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12: The Independent Electoral and Boundaries Commission has declared DCP candidate Sammy Ngotho the MP-elect for Kalau after he garnered 35,440 votes in the by-election. His closest challenger Samuel Mushina Nyaga of the UDA received 5,450 votes. The seat fell vacant following the death of former Member of Parliament David Kieraho.
13: Sammy Douglas Kamau Waweru of DCP, 35,440. Sammy Douglas Kamau Waweru to step forward so that I can hand over this certificate to him. I being the returning officer for this Old Kalau by-election.
12: Nyandarua Senator John Medhu has welcomed the conduct of the Old Kalau Parliamentary by-election, commending the Independent Electoral and Boundaries Commission for delivering what he described as a credible and transparent poll. However, Medhu condemned the violence witnessed during voting, alleging it suppressed voter turnout and resulted in loss of a life. He also accused state officials of campaigning for the UDA candidate and called for investigations into the incidents to safeguard future elections.
14: Congratulate you, Sammy, our new Member of Parliament for Kalau. First, let me commend the IBC, Jenny and your team. On behalf of our party, we are very satisfied with the services that we got from IBC. We are very, very satisfied, especially your team.
12: Newly elected Old Kalau Member of Parliament Sammy Douglas Waweru has pledged to serve residents diligently after winning the parliamentary by-election in a landslide. The DCP candidate described his victory as a triumph of faith, resilience and the people's will. Kamau thanked God, his family and DCP leader Rigathi Gachagua, saying the result reflected the party's growing support in Mount Kenya.
15: 35,000. The faith that they have put in me, it's, I cannot fathom trying to not to work for them. 35,000 votes against the second person getting what we got.
12: Deputy President Kithure Kindiki has congratulated DCP party candidate Sammy Douglas Waweru Kamau on what he described as his imminent victory in the Old Kalau parliamentary by-election. In a statement, Kindiki urged Waweru to unite and serve all residents without discrimination. He also commended UDA candidate Samuel Mushina for conducting what he termed a mature, issue-based campaign, encouraging him to remain hopeful about his political future. Interior Cabinet Secretary Kipchumba Murkomen has assured Kenyans that the 2027 general election will be peaceful, warning of firm action against politicians promoting divisive tribal. Speaking at the Trans Nzoia County Assembly, he cautioned leaders against funding or mobilizing youth to intimidate opponents or cause chaos, affirming that the National Police Service will uphold law and order.
16: To all the preachers of doom, next year will be a very peaceful elections. There will be no violence in any part of Kenya. We are prepared from the security sector, but also the people of Kenya are prepared to reject persons who are going to preach hatred.
12: The Media Council of Kenya and the Kenya Union of Journalists have condemned the attacks on journalists covering the Old Kalau parliamentary by-election yesterday. Two bodies described the incidents as a dangerous assault on press freedom and warned that such violence threatens Kenya's democracy. They have further called on police to immediately end attacks on media workers who are simply doing their work and hold those responsible accountable. Now you're up to date on Classic 105. I'm Mark Gittau.
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0: It is, of course, Mike and Kingang. It is Feel Good Friday. And well, stay right here. I've got a jam that's going to, of course, put in some blessings into your life, into your kasol like this. You'll feel like kidogo meamuka, but we are ushering in the weekend in style. Don't forget what you are, Kakamega. We are still coming your way. If you don't know, now you know. Kakamega, the Radio Africa Roadshow is coming your way on the 30th of July, 2026. We're bringing the vibe to Western Kenya. What we want you to do is just wait for us to arrive. Unasikia vile watu wakisema wamefika, wamewasili. This is going to be absolutely amazing. Great music, exciting giveaways, live entertainment, and plenty of surprises as the Radio Africa crew is going to take over Kakamega. It's going to be your chance to connect, to celebrate, to experience the unbeatable Mtaa spirit that only we can bring. So save that date. We're going to see you in Kakamega, 30th of July, 2026. On our morning conversation, time for us to take our final thoughts. And it's something I'm trying to understand. We are trying to understand right here with Mwalimu. Ladies who have completely refused to let their children know who their father is. And like I said this morning, I don't want to judge you. You obviously, you have your reasons. But surely, what can be so, so crazy that you've actually said no? Even if this child asks me, I won't tell them who their father is. What is that thing that informs that decision? Because I'm of the opinion that whether their father is a thief, is a crook, is someone you completely hate with every being part of your being. See, you can just point him out and say, you know, your father is so-and-so. Me, I advise that tafadhali don't get too close to this man. But however, just for your personal information, your father is so-and-so. What you decide to do with your information is on you. But I'd like to tell you, your father is so-and-so. Talk to me this morning. Have the final word. What informs you saying, I'm not going to tell her or tell him who their father is?
1: Hello, my name.
0: Hi, how are you? It's Mike Mondo.
1: I'm good.
0: Karibu sana.
1: So, kwa hii ya leo ya, well, you don't let the kids.
0: Yes.
1: So, mine, I was just 20 years. Nikapata mtoto, nikapata mimba, mzima akasema hataki mtoto. So, he left after he refused to have an abortion.
0: Okay.
1: So, the child is 12 now.
0: Yeah.
1: Na hamujui.
0: So when the
1: anyway, I later got married.
0: No, endelea.
1: Nilioleka nikapata watoto wengine watatu, a boy and two. My first daughter knows the stepdad as her dad, hajui the stepdad.
0: Okay.
1: So even who mwingine when I reach out at some point. I told him, hatujai pata mtoto na wewe, you disappeared and moved on. You'll never see hana hata waimuoda, not in this life, maybe not even in the next.
0: Hata mtoto siku moja akiuliza anataka kumuona?
1: Hamujui, she doesn't know.
0: Okay.
1: Hajui, and I wouldn't let such a toxic person be in her life.
0: Hey.
1: If you disappear, you wanted an abortion, why are you coming back to claim you had a child with me? You had a choice. Well, Uliona, the choice you choose me, kutembea. Me, I did not have a choice. I became a mom.
0: Yes.
1: And I had to raise that child until another person took up your responsibility. So there is a difference between being a father and being a sperm donor. You are a sperm donor. Move on.
0: Okay. Sawa sawa. Aya, nimekuelewa.
1: Okay.
0: Okay, have a good day.
1: You too. It's
2: like morning.
0: Morning.
2: Hi. 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
3: 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You know there's a way unaambia mtu kuna mimba. 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
3: So eventually ukapata mtoto.
2: Yes.
3: Did you
2: wanakata?
3: Ulimwambia umepata?
2: Yes, anajua, anajua nilikuwa si, na mimba na anajua nimepata mtoto.
0: Eh, si ndio amekataa mtoto?
2: Baadaye. 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
3: Utaki. And my Taki. My dear, what if your child asks for his father? Aulize nataka daddy.
2: Ako na baba mlezi. Anajua huyo ndio baba yake.
3: Oh, ushamu introduce kwa mwingine.
0: Kwa mwingine.
2: Yes.
0: Aya.
3: So the child anajua huyo sasa ndio huyo ndio baba wa
0: ukweli. Huyo ndio daddy.
2: Yes, sisi muonyesha yule alikataa. Yule alimkana, alimkataa kabisa.
0: Okay. Sawa sawa. Asante. Hello, good morning.
4: Hello.
0: Hi, how are you?
4: Morning.
0: Hey, I'm Mike. I'm very well.
4: Now my story is that girl now, that child who never met their father, but they wish to have never met their father. I grew up with my mother, but she never let us meet our father. So I got to know my father when I was grown up, a big girl. Just to discover that he was a really rich guy.
3: Yes.
0: Yeah.
4: Very rich person. Myself, I grew up in poverty. But then I got to realize him when he was dead. I found him when he was dead.
3: Oh, when he was dead. Sorry.
4: I found her. Yeah, when I got to find him, look for him on social media, he was gone.
3: Ah, sorry.
0: Pole sana.
4: Only to find out they have a kid in America. He secured their destiny in America. Here I was in Kenya. So I wanted to know why he never looked for me. So recently, actually, I'm looking for my brother's father. Because I told my mom, let my brothers not go through what I went through. Because now, I know how I miss to have a father in my life. And I'm sure if I got to see him when he was alive, I would be very fortunate.
3: Oh, yes. Oh,
0: very
3: yes.
0: True. That is true.
3: Oh, yes.
0: Totally agree.
4: But what I wish to tell every parent out there, let children know their fathers. Because it's a hate where you get, you want to know that man. I don't know what happened. It's a hate you get, you really want to get that to know that father.
0: Yes. Okay.
4: There is no need. Only for the parents who have grown without fathers, they won't understand this. But for us who have grown in that, we know how it is not to have a father in life.
0: Sour, sour.
3: Oh, yes.
0: I appreciate your call, my dear, and thank you so much, eh?
4: Yeah, okay.
0: Eh, Mwalimu, you know, she said very important, something very important. There's an age you reach where you want to know your father.
3: Somehow.
0: So ladies, kindly, point out who their father, tell your children, who ni baba yako.

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3: 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Wherever you are on your journey, Stanbic Bank is here to support you.